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2: The Glenmore Corridor is officially reopening this morning as firefighters continue to tackle the Cairngorms wildfire. Nethy Bridge is open and businesses there are welcoming visitors, although some roads near Abernethy Forest will remain closed to allow operations to continue on the ground. It comes following the announcement that businesses affected will receive a share of up to £3 million of Scottish Government funding. Economy and Tourism Secretary Stephen Flynn visited Glenmore's campsite yesterday to speak with owners about the scale of the impact.
3: I was just having a chat with the owner of this wonderful campsite, and he said to me it felt a little bit like COVID, and it does, doesn't it? Because it is so eerie. There should be people buzzing around, there should be kids running around, the lock should be packed with folk having a good time, and that's not the case.
2: NHS Tayside is investigating claims medical records of a schoolgirl allegedly murdered in Arbroath were accessed by staff at Nine Wells without a legitimate reason. 9-year-old Minnie Mary Min was found seriously injured in Elliot Industrial Estate just after midnight on Monday and later died in hospital. The alleged data breach could be escalated to the Information Commissioner's office. Christopher Rice, who was known to Minnie, has appeared in court accused of her murder. Locals in Athens are speaking about their shock and horror after an Edinburgh woman was found dead in a suitcase. Elizabeth Jane Ross's body was found by a homeless man in an abandoned building nearly 3 weeks ago. This man, who wanted to stay anonymous, is her neighbour.
4: I mean, it's terrible because when I saw the news that they found a girl in a luggage, but then when I saw the police here, I thought, okay, this might be Link. So it's kind of distressing because living in a place where you know that something might have happened.
2: The man accused, the Greek version of her murder, remains in custody. A hunt is being launched to secure vendors to fill Aberdeen's new Flint Market as project progress ramps up. The £50 million regeneration scheme at the Greens due to be completed by late 2027.
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2: Cloudy skies and showers of rain across the northeast this morning with temperatures reaching highs of 20. I'm Shauna Skinner. 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
1: 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Conjuring melt in your mouth. 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
2: Scotland's economy secretary has announced £3 million in support for businesses impacted by the wildfire in the Cairngorms. The blaze hit the area near Aviemore on July the 15th, with more than 500 firefighters and helicopter support called in to dampen the flames. During a visit to the area yesterday, Stephen Flynn announced the fund for firms impacted by the disruption.
3: Not just to recover, but to thrive into the future. We want to stand with them in their time of profound need, and this money is on the table to do just that.
2: It comes as it's been revealed some businesses within the area are reopening. NHS Tayside is probing allegations staff snooped on the medical records of a schoolgirl allegedly murdered in Arbroath without permission or a clinical need. 9-year-old Minnie Merriman died in hospital after being found seriously injured at Elliot Industrial Estate shortly after midnight on Monday. Christopher Rice has appeared in court accused of her murder. The Health Board confirmed to the Courier the alleged data breach could be escalated to the Information Commissioner's Office. Athens residents are expressing their shock after hearing about the Edinburgh woman being found dead in a suitcase. Elizabeth Jane Ross's body was found by a homeless man in an abandoned building nearly 3 weeks ago. Here's Athens canteen owner, Adriana Chrysanthopoulou.
4: This used to be a gas station. We used to park our cars there, but then it closed down. I got goosebumps. It was a shock. It's horrible. Horrible. For any person, this is a horrible thing to happen.
2: A man appeared in court charged with the Greek equivalent of her murder. Nearly 85% of 16 and 17-year-olds say they'll opt out of the voluntary restrictions on social media apps. The curfew is set to restrict teenagers from accessing sites between midnight and 6 a.m. The bosses behind Aberdeen's New Flint Market have launched a hunt for vendors to fill its units, as plans remain on schedule. It comes as the P&J reveals fresh images showing how the multi-million pound destination could look once complete.
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2: Cloudy skies and showers of rain across the northeast this morning, with temperatures reaching highs of 20. I'm Shauna Skinner. 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
2: The Glenmore Corridor is officially reopening this morning as firefighters continue to tackle the Cairngorms wildfire. Nethy Bridge is open and businesses there are welcoming visitors, although some roads near Abernethy Forest will remain closed to allow operations to continue on the ground. It comes following the announcement that businesses affected will receive a share of up to £3 million of Scottish Government funding. Economy and Tourism Secretary Stephen Flynn visited Glenmore's campsite yesterday to speak with owners about the scale of the impact.
3: I was just having a chat with the owner of this wonderful campsite, and he said to me it felt a little bit like COVID, and it does, doesn't it? Because it is so eerie. There should be people buzzing around, there should be kids running around, the lock should be packed with folk having a good time, and that's not the case.
2: NHS Tayside is investigating claims medical records of a schoolgirl allegedly murdered in Arbroath were accessed by staff at Nine Wells without a legitimate reason. 9-year-old Mary Merriman was found seriously injured in Elliot Industrial Estate just after midnight on Monday and later died in hospital. The alleged data breach could be escalated to the Information Commissioner's office. Christopher Rice, who was known to Minnie, has appeared in court accused of her murder. Locals in Athens are speaking about their shock and horror after an Edinburgh woman was found dead in a suitcase. Elizabeth Jane Ross's body was found by a homeless man in an abandoned building nearly 3 weeks ago. This man, who wanted to stay anonymous, is her neighbour.
4: I mean, it's terrible because when I saw the news that they found a girl in a luggage, but then when I saw the police here, I thought, okay, this might be linked. So it's kind of distressing because living in a place where you know that something might have happened.
2: The man accused, the Greek version of her murder, remains in custody. A hunt is being launched to secure vendors to fill Aberdeen's new Flint market as project progress ramps up. The £50 million regeneration scheme at the Green is due to be completed by late 2027.
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2: Cloudy skies and showers of rain across the northeast this morning with temperatures reaching highs of 20. I'm Shauna Skinner. 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
2: Scotland's economy secretary has announced £3 million in support for businesses impacted by the wildfire in the Cairngorms. The blaze hit the area near Aviemore on July the 15th, with more than 500 firefighters and helicopter support called in to dampen the flames. During a visit to the area yesterday, Stephen Flynn announced the fund for firms impacted by the disruption.
3: Not just to recover, but to thrive into the future. We want to stand with them in their time of profound need, and this money is on the table to do just that.
2: It comes as it's been revealed some businesses within the area are reopening. The A90 is closed in both directions this morning near Ellen due to a collision. It's understood traffic is heading through the town to avoid the incident. More to come as we get it. NHS Tayside is probing allegations staff snooped on the medical records of a schoolgirl allegedly murdered in Arbroath without permission or a clinical need. 9-year-old Minnie Merriman died in hospital after being found seriously injured at Elliot Industrial Estate shortly after midnight on Monday. Christopher Rice has appeared in court accused of her murder. The Health Board confirmed to the Courier the alleged data breach could be escalated to the Information Commissioner's Office. Athens residents are expressing their shock after hearing about the Edinburgh woman being found dead in a suitcase. Elizabeth Jane Ross's body was found by a homeless man in an abandoned building nearly 3 weeks ago. Here's Athens canteen owner, Adriana Chrysanthopoulou.
4: This used to be a gas station. We used to park our cars there, but then it closed down. I got goosebumps. It was a shock. It's horrible. Horrible. For any person, this is a horrible thing to happen.
2: A man's appeared in court charged with the Greek equivalent of her murder. The bosses behind Aberdeen's New Flint Market have launched a hunt for vendors to fill its units, as plans remain on schedule. It comes as the P&J reveals fresh images showing how the multi-million pound destination could look once complete.
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2: Cloudy skies and showers of rain across the northeast this morning, with temperatures reaching highs of 20. I'm Shauna Skinner. 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
2: £3 million of support will be given to businesses impacted by the Cairngorms wildfire. During a visit to the area yesterday, Scotland's Economy Secretary, Stephen Flynn, announced the Scottish Government's plans.
3: We're putting a fair amount of money on the table through the Highland Council to deliver that financial support, but this is just the start point, and we're going to be with them every step of the way to make sure that this wonderful part of Scotland gets back to what it's known for, which is it's been a beautiful place to visit.
2: Part of a wildfire cordon around the Glenmore area will fully reopen this morning after 3 weeks of disruption. A crash on the A90 has shut the road near Ellen in both directions. The incident happened this morning. Scottish Fire and Rescue Service attended the scene but have now since left. Drivers have been told to follow local diversions. An investigation's underway following claims the medical records of a schoolgirl allegedly murdered in Arbroath were accessed by staff at Nine Wells without a legitimate reason. 9-year-old Minnie Merriman died at the hospital after being found seriously injured in Elliot Industrial Estate just after midnight on Monday. Christopher Rice, who was known to Mooney, has since appeared in court accused of her murder. NHS Tayside has confirmed to the Courier the alleged data breach could be escalated to the Information Commissioner's office. And most teenagers are apparently going to opt out of the government's planned social media curfews. Under the proposal set out by former Prime Minister Sir Keir Starmer, 16 and 17-year-olds would be prevented from accessing apps by default between midnight and 6 a.m. But a poll by Census Wide found almost 85% will turn off the restrictions.
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2: Rain showers to ease with some brighter spells this afternoon in the northeast, but still rather cloudy with highs of 20. I'm Shona Skinner, you're up to date on Original 106.
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2: £3 million of support will be given to businesses impacted by the Cairngorms wildfire. During a visit to the area yesterday, Scotland's Economy Secretary, Stephen Flynn, announced the Scottish Government's plans.
3: We're putting a fair amount of money on the table through the Highland Council to deliver that financial support, but this is just the start point, and we're going to be with them every step of the way to make sure that this wonderful part of Scotland gets back to what it's known for, which is it's been a beautiful place to visit.
2: Part of a wildfire cordon around the Glenmore area will fully reopen this morning after 3 weeks of disruption. A crash on the A90 has shut the road near Ellen in both directions. The incident happened this morning. Scottish Fire and Rescue Service attended the scene but have now since left. Drivers have been told to follow local diversions. An investigation is underway following claims the medical records of a schoolgirl allegedly murdered in Arbroath were accessed by staff at Nine Wells without a legitimate reason. 9-year-old Minnie Merriman died at the hospital after being found seriously injured in Elliot Industrial Estate just after midnight on Monday. Christopher Rice, who was known to Mooney, has since appeared in court accused of her murder. NHS Tayside has confirmed to the Courier the alleged data breach could be escalated to the Information Commissioner's office. And most teenagers are apparently going to opt out of the government's planned social media curfews. Under the proposal set out by former Prime Minister Sir Keir Starmer, 16 and 17-year-olds would be prevented from accessing apps by default between midnight and 6 a.m. But a poll by Census Wide found almost 85% will turn off the restrictions.
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2: Rain showers to ease with some brighter spells this afternoon in the northeast, but still rather cloudy with highs of 20. I'm Shona Skinner. 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
14: 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The biggest stars, Bruno Mars, Alex Warren, Miles Smith and the Rolling Stones. Huge hits from Olivia Rodrigo, Ariana Grande and Sienna Spyro. 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
2: The final hearing of a fatal accident inquiry into the death of Jamie Forbes in Aberdeen is to take place today. 37-year-old Jamie was held against his will at a flat in Elphinstone Court for 2 days in 2024 before plunging to his death from a 12th-floor window. Lee Smith was jailed for 8 years in December 2024 after admitting culpable homicide. The FIA is examining the circumstances leading up to Mr. Forbes' death after it emerged police missed opportunities to find the screaming victim. Two people are in hospital following a crash on the A98 near Ellen. The road has since reopened after having to be shut in both directions due to the incident. Amanda Knox has defended her show at Edinburgh Fringe, following calls for it to be cancelled. She was falsely imprisoned for the murder of Meredith Kercher in Italy in 2007, grabbing headlines globally. Meredith's sister Stephanie thinks Cartwheel trivialises female violence.
3: 2 decades on, our pain, my sister's murder, has been used in everything that she does. And I would really hope that she could find some peace and use her own talents to make her own name for herself.
2: An Aberdeen domestic abuser who murdered his partner with a hammer has been handed a life sentence. Joseph Greer admitted killing his partner Samantha Lee at a flat on Bedford Road earlier this year. And parts of the wildfire cordon around a village in the Cairngorms has been lifted after weeks of disruption, with businesses reopening. Roads and access restrictions have been in place around the Glenmore area since the blaze began on July the 15th.
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2: Rain showers to ease with some brighter spells this afternoon in the northeast, but still rather cloudy with highs of 20. I'm Shona Skinner, you're up to date on Original 106.
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5: 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The biggest stars. Bruno Mars. Alex Warren. Miles Smith and the Rolling Stones. Huge hits from Olivia Rodrigo, Ariana Grande, and Sienna Spyro. Now 124. Now that's what I call music.
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2: The final hearing of a fatal accident inquiry into the death of Jamie Forbes in Aberdeen is to take place today. 37-year-old Jamie was held against his will at a flat in Elphinstone Court for 2 days in 2024 before plunging to his death from a 12th-floor window. Lee Smith was jailed for 8 years in December 2024 after admitting culpable homicide. The FIA is examining the circumstances leading up to Mr. Forbes' death after it emerged police missed opportunities to find the screaming victim. Two people are in hospital following a crash on the A98 near Ellen. The road has since reopened after having to be shut in both directions due to the incident. Amanda Knox has defended her show at Edinburgh Fringe, following calls for it to be cancelled. She was falsely imprisoned for the murder of Meredith Kercher in Italy in 2007, grabbing headlines globally. Meredith's sister Stephanie thinks Cartwheel trivialises female violence.
3: 2 decades on, our pain, my sister's murder, has been used in everything that she does. And I would really hope that she could find some peace and use her own talents to make her own name for herself.
2: An Aberdeen domestic abuser who murdered his partner with a hammer has been handed a life sentence. Joseph Greer admitted killing his partner Samantha Lee at a flat on Bedford Road earlier this year. And parts of the wildfire cordon around a village in the Cairngorms has been lifted after weeks of disruption, with businesses reopening. Roads and access restrictions have been in place around the Glenmore area since the blaze began on July the 15th.
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2: Rain showers to ease with some brighter spells this afternoon in the northeast, but still rather cloudy with highs of 20. I'm Shona Skinner, you're up to date on Original 106.

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2: The final hearing of a fatal accidents inquiry looking into the death of Jamie Forbes in Aberdeen is taking place today. In 2024, the 37-year-old was held for 2 days against his will at a flat on Elphinstone Court before plunging to his death from a 12th-floor window. The inquiry is examining the circumstances leading up to his death after Demerge police missed opportunities to find him. Lee Smith was jailed for 8 years after admitting culpable homicide. An Aberdeen man who killed his partner in a hammer attack may never be released from prison. Joseph Greer was today handed a life sentence for murdering Samantha Lee at a flat on Bedford Road in January. He'll serve a minimum of 22 years. Amanda Knox insists her new Edinburgh Fringe comedy show will honour Meredith Kercher. She was convicted of the British student's murder in Perugia in Italy, but then acquitted in 2015. Meredith's family criticised the decision to perform the routine, saying it brings up pain from the past 2 decades. Police are investigating the unexplained death of a man in Peterhead. Emergency services were called to Yugi Road shortly before 9 a.m. yesterday. His death's not believed to be suspicious. And 85% of teenagers are apparently going to opt out of the government's planned social media curfews. Under the proposals, 16 and 17-year-olds would be prevented from accessing apps by default between midnight and 6 a.m. Social media consultant Matt Navarra doesn't think it'll work.
3: Ministers call these features addictive, but then you hand teens a switch that they can use to turn it all off. There's a whole contradiction in there, and they've tried to please everybody, but they've managed to annoy everyone.
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2: A sunny but cloudy afternoon, dry on the coast with some rain in the west and highs of 20 degrees. I'm Emma Duncan, you're up to date on Original 106.
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2: The final hearing of a fatal accidents inquiry looking into the death of Jamie Forbes in Aberdeen is taking place today. In 2024, the 37-year-old was held for 2 days against his will at a flat on Elphinstone Court before plunging to his death from a 12th floor window. The inquiry is examining the circumstances leading up to his death after Dunmerge police missed opportunities to find him. Lee Smith was jailed for 8 years after admitting culpable homicide. An Aberdeen man who killed his partner in a hammer attack may never be released from prison. Joseph Greer was today handed a life sentence for murdering Samantha Lee at a flat on Bedford Road in January. He'll serve a minimum of 22 years. Amanda Knox insists her new Edinburgh Fringe comedy show will honour Meredith Kercher. She was convicted of the British student's murder in Perugia in Italy, but then acquitted in 2015. Meredith's family criticised the decision to perform the routine, saying it brings up pain from the past 2 decades. Police are investigating the unexplained death of a man in Peterhead. Emergency services were called to Yugi Road shortly before 9 a.m. yesterday. His death's not believed to be suspicious. And 85% of teenagers are apparently going to opt out of the government's planned social media curfews. Under the proposals, 16 and 17-year-olds would be prevented from accessing apps by default between midnight and 6 a.m. Social media consultant Matt Navarra doesn't think it'll work.
3: Ministers call these features addictive, but then you hand teens a switch that they can use to turn it all off. There's a whole contradiction in there, and they've tried to please everybody, but they've managed to annoy everyone.
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2: A sunny but cloudy afternoon, dry on the coast with some rain in the west and highs of 20 degrees. I'm Emma Duncan, you're up to date on Original 106.
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2: The fatal accident inquiry into the death of Jamie Forbes, who was tortured before falling from a 12th floor window, has concluded. Lawyers made their closing submissions in a three-hour hearing today. The inquiry is looking into events leading up to the fatal fall in Elphinstone Court in 2024 and heard evidence police may have missed opportunities to find Mr. Forbes alive. The sheriff will now begin preparing his findings. A man who murdered his partner with a claw hammer while banned from approaching her has been jailed for over two decades. Joseph Greer attacked Samantha Lee at a property in Aberdeen in January, months after he'd assaulted her in the street. The 40-year-old pled guilty to murder and is now starting a 22-year term behind bars. A man's been charged over an attempted murder in Aberdeen. Emergency services were called to a property on Bedford Road at about 2:40pm on Saturday. Police confirm a man was found injured and taken to hospital. Now a 25-year-old man's been charged in connection with an attempted murder. And nearly 85% of 16 and 17-year-olds say they'll opt out of voluntary restrictions on social media apps. The curfew announced by Sir Keir Starmer last month will see the introduction of settings to restrict teenagers from accessing sites between midnight and 6am. A survey by Censuswide found nearly half of kids want to still be able to speak to friends and family during these hours. These teenagers say it's better to have a choice.
3: I'm quite glad it is optional. If I do want to spend the night and just stay on my phone the whole night, I'm glad I can just do that, like if it's been a hard day.
4: It may be preventing people from being connected with each other, so I think it is kind of good, but not entirely.
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0: Weather.
2: Staying sunny but cloudy this evening with rain in the west. Clearing and drying up overnight with lows of 13 degrees. I'm Emma Duncan. 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
2: The fatal accident inquiry into the death of Jamie Forbes, who was tortured before falling from a 12th-floor window, has concluded. Lawyers made their closing submissions in a three-hour hearing today. The inquiry is looking into events leading up to the fatal fall in Elphinstone Court in 2024 and heard evidence police may have missed the opportunities to find Mr. Forbes alive. The sheriff will now begin preparing his findings. A man who murdered his partner with a claw hammer while banned from approaching her has been jailed for life. Joseph Greer attacked Samantha Lee at a property in Aberdeen in January, months after he'd assaulted her in the street. The 40-year-old pled guilty to murder and is starting a 22-year term behind bars. It's time to renovate FIFA. That's according to UEFA's former chief executive, Lars Christer Olsen. President Gianni Infantino's fighting to keep his job following botched plans to sell off stakes in the World Cup to private investors. Olsen says the voting system of one country, one vote means this could be a long saga.
3: That is also why it takes time, because people have to be able to talk to each other and see if they can find ways to make things better.
2: A man's been charged over an attempted murder in Aberdeen. Emergency services were called to a property on Bedford Road at about 2:40 p.m. on Saturday. Police confirm a man was found injured and taken to hospital. Now a 25-year-old man's been charged in connection with an attempted murder. Nearly 85% of 16 and 17-year-olds say they'll opt out of voluntary restrictions on social media apps. The curfew announced by Sir Keir Starmer last month would restrict teenagers from accessing sites between midnight and 6 a.m. A survey by Senseswide found nearly half of kids want to still be able to speak to friends and family during these hours. These teenagers say it's better to have a choice.
4: I'm quite glad it is optional. If I do want to spend a night and just stay on my phone the whole night, I'm glad I can just do that, like if it's been a hard day.
5: It may be preventing people from being connected with each other. I think it is kind of good, but not entirely.
2: And film crews have pitched up at Blair's Museum as Department Q starts shooting in Aberdeenshire. It's understood filming will take place over the next month.
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0: Weather.
2: Staying sunny but cloudy this evening with rain in the west. Clearing and drying up overnight with lows of 13 degrees. I'm Emma Duncan. 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
5: 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The biggest stars. Bruno Mars, Alex Warren, Miles Smith and the Rolling Stones. Huge hits from Olivia Rodrigo, Ariana Grande, and Sienna Spyro. 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
2: The sheriff presiding over the fatal accident inquiry that's examining the death of Jamie Forbes has begun preparing his findings. It concluded today. Mr. Forbes was tortured before falling from a 12th floor window in Aberdeen's Elphinstone Court in 2024. The inquiry is examining events leading up to the fatal fall and heard evidence police may have missed chances to find him alive. Lee Smith was jailed for 8 years for culpable homicide. A man who murdered his partner with a claw hammer despite being banned from approaching her has been jailed for life. Joseph Greer attacked Samantha Lee at a property on Bedford Road in Aberdeen in January. He'd admitted beating her in October last year and also pled guilty to her murder. The judge warned him he may never be released. Former FIFA Vice President Jim Boyce says the organisation needs to undertake some serious work to rebuild trust with football fans. President Gianni Infantino's abandoned plan to sell off a stake in the World Cup has left him fighting for his job. UEFA is still threatening to boycott competitions organised by international football's governing body. Boyce says he's not sure Infantino can come back from this.
3: FIFA are there to promote football. They're not there to promote egos or situations that have occurred in Qatar and recently with Donald Trump in America. Johnny has a lot of work to do to rebuild his reputation.
2: A 25-year-old man has been charged in connection with an attempted murder in Aberdeen. Emergency services were called to a property on Bedford Road at around 20 to 3 on Saturday afternoon. A man had been found injured and was taken to hospital. Police are probing the unexplained death of a man in Aberdeen. The emergency services were called to Yugi Road at around 9 o'clock yesterday morning. The death's not being treated as suspicious. 85% of teenagers say they'll opt out of the government's planned social media curfew. Under the proposals, 16 and 17-year-olds would be prevented from accessing apps between midnight and 6 a.m. And finally, King Charles has been helping Dingwall celebrate its 800th anniversary today. He spoke to businesses and community organisations who say he was pleasant, knowledgeable and really down to earth.
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0: Weather.
2: Staying sunny but cloudy this evening with rain in the west. Clearing and drying up overnight with lows of 13 degrees. I'm Emma Duncan, you're up to date on Original 106.
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0: 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Can't hurry, love, no, you just have to wait. Turn up the classics.
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2: The sheriff presiding over the fatal accident inquiry that's examining the death of Jamie Forbes has begun preparing his findings. It concluded today. Mr. Forbes was tortured before falling from a 12th floor window in Aberdeen's Elphinstone Court in 2024. The inquiry is examining events leading up to the fatal fall and heard evidence police may have missed chances to find him alive. Lee Smith was jailed for 8 years for culpable homicide. A man who murdered his partner with a claw hammer despite being banned from approaching her has been jailed for life. Joseph Greer attacked Samantha Lee at a property on Bedford Road in Aberdeen in January. He'd admitted beating her in October last year and also pled guilty to her murder. The judge warned him he may never be released. Former FIFA Vice President Jim Boyce says the organisation needs to undertake some serious work to rebuild trust with football fans. President Gianni Infantino's abandoned plan to sell off a stake in the World Cup has left him fighting for his job. UEFA is still threatening to boycott competitions organised by international football's governing body. Boyce says he's not sure Infantino can come back from this.
3: FIFA are there to promote football. They're not there to promote egos or situations that have occurred in Qatar and recently with Donald Trump in America. Johnny has a lot of work to do to rebuild his reputation.
2: A 25-year-old man's been charged in connection with an attempted murder in Aberdeen. Emergency services were called to a property on Bedford Road at around 20 to 3 on Saturday afternoon. A man had been found injured and was taken to hospital. Police are probing the unexplained death of a man in Aberdeen. The emergency services were called to Yugie Road at around 9 o'clock yesterday morning. The death's not being treated as suspicious. 85% of teenagers say they'll opt out of the government's planned social media curfew. Under the proposals, 16 and 17-year-olds would be prevented from accessing apps between midnight and 6 a.m. And finally, King Charles has been helping Dingwall celebrate its 800th anniversary today. He spoke to businesses and community organisations who say he was pleasant, knowledgeable and really down to earth.
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2: Staying sunny but cloudy this evening with rain in the west. Clearing and drying up overnight with lows of 13 degrees. I'm Emma Duncan. 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

0: Bertie's Jaffa Cakes. It's a cake, you biscuit.
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2: 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You didn't even want me around. 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